0: make me smile.
1: Uncle Cracker and Smile on 98 Cool. It is 6:08. This is one of the things that makes me smile. Polls like this, because I'm a pet lover. I don't care. Dogs, cats, horses, guinea pigs, whatever. Had them all as a kid. Love having pets. So there was a survey about sleeping habits. 67% of people asked in this survey, no pets. No pets at all. 20% sleep with one pet. And here's the thing. 7% have two pets. There were 2% had three pets. And 1% said they slept with four or more pets. Now, as I said, I'm a big pet lover, but sleeping with four pets, that's not happening. Here comes Sheryl Crow, 98 Cool.

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0: Here's what's cool around Saskatoon. 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

Never Gonna Be Alone, Nickelback on 98 Cool. If you didn't hear about it today, good information to have. My buddy Clayton Croker got his car towed from his driveway for an outstanding parking ticket from years ago. He didn't even know he had it. I didn't even know you could check in on that. But apparently you can go to the city's website, you put in your vehicle's plate, and if there's any outstanding parking tickets against it, you can find out about it. And if you pay him immediately, it's all good. Also, too, if your car is getting towed because of outstanding parking tickets and you pay them right there on the spot, apparently they won't tow your car. Or, well, maybe it depends. It depends whether you're rude or not. I suppose there's something to be said for that. But regardless, I did not know that they could do that. But they towed his car and they needed to get it back out of impound. But he was very adult about it, very mature, understanding that it was his own fault. He did have parking tickets. He just didn't know about it.

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23: At 6:36 p.m. Central Standard Time Monday, Environment Canada has issued a tornado warning for South Central and West Central Saskatchewan. 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Environment Canada meteorologists are tracking a severe thunderstorm that is possibly producing a tornado. Damaging winds, large hail, and locally intense rainfall are also possible. Take cover immediately if threatening weather approaches. 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

Peace and Clumsy, 98 Cool, which is sometimes how I feel. It looks clumsy when you're walking through the park with the dog, for example, and you're busy swatting mosquitoes constantly. You just, I don't know. I always think this looks like him. It looks embarrassing, especially if, you know, you don't realize that there's all those mosquitoes out there, but that's clearly because you're not out there. And the mosquitoes, and I'm not the first one to say this, but they are bigger, they are meaner, they are more angry, and they're taking more blood than they ever have before. I heard a report that they did a study here, you know, where you set up the mosquito traps, and usually in a designated period of time, there was like 4 mosquitoes caught in Saskatoon, and this year there was like 190 caught in the same trap, same amount of time, so I'm not surprised. I'm not happy about it, but I'm not surprised. It is 7:09 with Sugar Ray on Cool.

Maroon 5. 98 Cool playing Saskatoon's greatest hits from the 90s and newer. Still, I'm on the topic of mosquitoes. If you don't mind, humor me for a second, because I got a couple of texts here on the Seeger Awards text line. I'm not sure what the store is, but unless somebody's pulling my chain on this one, it looks like they're only selling, you can buy a maximum 2 bottles of bug stuff from this particular location. So I don't know if this is a real thing that's happening, but I do know, and I know this for a fact, and Gregor confirmed it for me today, on Facebook Marketplace, there are people who are selling bug stuff, and it's like 400% markup. Now, come on, guys. Put in the blowfish. Hold my hand. You're listening to Nutty.

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1: 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I've got the moves like Jagger.
0: The biggest hits from the 90s and newer.
1: 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Don't you forget.
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Melissa Etheridge, great guitar player, great singer. 98 Cool, playing Saskatoon's greatest hits from the 90s and newer. I had a text from Alexis asking if we're going to be giving away any super passes. As a matter of fact, Alexis and everybody else, you can go to our website right now and enter to win a couple of super passes. The X opens up later this week. Wednesday is parade day, then Thursday noon. That's when the Midway gets underway, and that's when the fun and frivolity and games all get underway. 8 great days of summer here in Saskatoon, and you can win your way in with 98 Cool. 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Here comes Michael Bublé. Haven't met you yet, but cool.

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19: This is the weather forecast for Saskatoon and area. Partly cloudy this evening, slight chance of an evening shower, risk of a thunderstorm, then clearing overnight with fog patches and a low of 15. Sunny tomorrow, southeast wind 20 in the afternoon, high of 28, humidex 33. Partly cloudy tomorrow evening, risk of a thunderstorm, then clearing near midnight, low 16. Wednesday, sunny and 28.
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10: This is the weather forecast for Saskatoon and area. Partly cloudy this evening, slight chance of an evening shower, risk of a thunderstorm, then clearing overnight with fog patches and a low of 15. Sunny tomorrow, southeast wind 20 in the afternoon, high of 28, humidex 33. Partly cloudy tomorrow evening, risk of a thunderstorm, then clearing near midnight, low 16. Wednesday, sunny and 28.
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9: This is the weather forecast for Saskatoon and area. Partly cloudy this evening, slight chance of an evening shower, risk of a thunderstorm, then clearing overnight with fog patches and a low of 15. Sunny tomorrow, southeast wind 20 in the afternoon, high of 28, humidex 33. Partly cloudy tomorrow evening, risk of a thunderstorm, then clearing near midnight, low 16. Wednesday, sunny and 28.
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5: 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The frequent shoplifter to Saskatoon's Preston Crossing area is described by staffs being a Caucasian male in his mid-40s. He is small in stature, around 5'6", and has a slim build. The male is seen on numerous occasions wearing a gray Under Armour hoodie and a black ball cap. Photos of the suspect can be seen on Facebook, Instagram, and our homepage. 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
11: This is the weather forecast for Saskatoon and area. Partly cloudy this evening, slight chance of an evening shower, risk of a thunderstorm, then clearing overnight with fog patches and a low of 15. Sunny tomorrow, southeast wind 20 in the afternoon, high of 28, humidex 33. Partly cloudy tomorrow evening, risk of a thunderstorm, then clearing near midnight, low 16. Wednesday, sunny and 28.
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2: This is the weather forecast for Saskatoon and area. Partly cloudy this evening, slight chance of an evening shower, risk of a thunderstorm, then clearing overnight with fog patches and a low of 15. Sunny tomorrow, southeast wind 20 in the afternoon, high of 28, humidex 33. Partly cloudy tomorrow evening, risk of a thunderstorm, then clearing near midnight, low 16. Wednesday, sunny and 28.
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10: This is the weather forecast for Saskatoon and area. Partly cloudy this evening, slight chance of an evening shower, risk of a thunderstorm, then clearing overnight with fog patches and a low of 15. Sunny tomorrow, southeast wind 20 in the afternoon, high of 28, humidex 33. Partly cloudy tomorrow evening, risk of a thunderstorm, then clearing near midnight, low 16. Wednesday, sunny and 28.
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14: This is the weather forecast for Saskatoon and area. Partly cloudy this evening, slight chance of an evening shower, risk of a thunderstorm, then clearing overnight with fog patches and a low of 15. Sunny tomorrow, southeast wind 20 in the afternoon, high of 28, humidex 33. Partly cloudy tomorrow evening, risk of a thunderstorm, then clearing near midnight, low 16. Wednesday, sunny and 28.
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0: They have pre-wrapped sausages, but they don't have pre-wrapped bacon.
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2: 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The frequent shoplifter to Saskatoon's Preston Crossing area is described by staffs being a Caucasian male in his mid-40s. He is small in stature, around 5'6", and has a slim build. The male is seen on numerous occasions wearing a gray Under Armour hoodie and a black ball cap. Photos of the suspect can be seen on Facebook, Instagram, and our homepage. 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

0: proudly Canadian. We are 98 Cool. Hey, Jared here. This is a look at what's cool around Saskatoon. 98 Cool is excited to present Brian Adams, the Roll with the Punches tour, with special guest, Lights. 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
1: Hey there, it's Derek Chesney here with the Saskatoon Crime Stoppers. This week on Crime Stoppers Unmasked, we're asking for the public's help in identifying a chronic shoplifting suspect. The frequent shoplifter to Saskatoon's Preston Crossing area is described by staffs being a Caucasian male in his mid-40s. He is small in stature, around 5'6", and has a slim build. The male is seen on numerous occasions wearing a gray Under Armour hoodie and a black ball cap. Photos of the suspect can be seen on Facebook, Instagram, and our homepage. Do you have information about this suspect? 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Tips are completely anonymous. We don't want your name, we just want your assistance. 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
7: Good morning. This is your news for Tuesday, July 28th. After a fifth overpass strike in Saskatoon, the Saskatoon Police Service says it issued a ticket for driving without due care and attention. On Friday afternoon, a semi-truck towing a trailer and a grain bin southbound on Ottawa Drive hit the 51st Street overpass. It knocked the grain bin off the trailer, and it became wedged under the overpass. Traffic restrictions were in place for about 8 hours while the situation was dealt with. Three additional tickets were issued by the Saskatchewan Highway Patrol for failing to complete a pre-trip inspection, over height, and failing to clear a structure. The other four overpass strikes all took place in March. The city's solicitor office says it's working with Saskatoon Police and Saskatchewan Highway Patrol, and the information gleaned will determine if any charges will be laid under the traffic bylaw. The city also does intend to pursue damages for the overpass strike on 51st Street. The provincial government is asking Ottawa to throw its support behind three major infrastructure projects in Saskatchewan, including the Saskatoon Downtown Event and Entertainment District. The provincial government says it's prepared to cost match federal government dollars to a maximum of one-third of eligible project costs. The request was made in a formal letter to Housing, Infrastructure and Communities Canada Minister. Saskatoon police are investigating an assault Sunday evening in the area of 21st Street West and Avenue M South. An injured 41-year-old woman was taken to hospital. Police say the victim was assaulted in an alley by a group of people. The investigation continues. Three people were arrested in Saskatoon over the weekend after a scooter was stolen from a 13-year-old. Around 8 p.m. Saturday, officers responded to the 100 block of Primrose Drive in Lawson Heights after getting a report of a robbery. Officers located three people matching the suspect's description, who police say had the scooter in question. The scooter was returned to the victim. An 18-year-old man, a 15-year-old girl, and a 17-year-old girl have all been charged with robbery. I'm Venice Ferguson, and that's your news.
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10: Got some good news, got some bad news. The bad news is the Saskatoon Berries lost to Medicine Hat yesterday 6-2 on Bark in the Park night. The good news is the Berries can get some revenge for the Pooches tonight at Cairns Field as these two teams play each other again tonight. First pitch is at 7 o'clock. Only four more regular season home games at the Next Gen Berry Patch before the playoffs start. Sticking with baseball.
11: The Nationals fans who cheered for Max Scherzer for so many years when he was here will do so again.
10: Blue Jays pitcher Max Scherzer went 2 2/3 innings last night on his 42nd birthday against his former team, the Washington Nationals. The Jays beat the Nats 3-2. They're still last in the AL East, though. In football, the Saskatchewan Roughriders return to the practice field later today as they get ready for their rematch with Edmonton on Saturday. In other CFL news, the 1-5 BC Lions are on their third-string quarterback. They announced they'll be starting former Colorado Buffalo Caden Slater this week. Two quick local shout-outs here at the Commonwealth Games in Scotland. Saskatoon's own Jordan Carroll picked up his second gold medal in gymnastics the other day. You'll love to see it. And there is some hockey going on this week as well. The summer showcase for the World Juniors is going on. Shout out to Macklin, Saskatchewan's own Cole Reshney for getting the invite for Team Canada. He played unreal in last year's tournament. I'm Croker, and that's sports.
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13: Actually forgot it's the long weekend that's coming up here, and it is going to be an absolute beaut this week. Carbon copy today of what we had yesterday. Sunshine and 29, 27 tomorrow, 26 Thursday to get the Saskatoon X going, and yeah, between 27 and 32 degrees right through the long weekend. This is incredible. It's already sunny and 12.
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0: Hey, rock stars, they've got a new album coming out at the end of October. 90s and newer stuff from Nickelback. Good morning, it's Grigor. More of that this hour. Still some Pink, Michael Jackson, Rihanna working on my rant as well. Plus, giving away tickets for the Saskatoon Fringe gets going here in just a couple of nights. I know they were already setting things up. I saw over on Broadway. So if you want to go, we got two tickets to see any of the indoor theater shows. All you got to do is text Fringe right now, 306-938-9800. Give those away at some point here this morning. And I hope you were up earlier. What a beautiful sunrise. Nice red color. Even last night, the moon was so bright. My goodness. 29 again today. Lots of sunshine to be had. It's going to be a hot week right through the old long weekend.
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0: Okay, Jon Stewart says he's going to host, they'll call it NYC Still Rising after 25 years. It's a 9/11 comedy benefit. We'll go at Madison Square Garden on September the 10th. Of course, this marks the 25th year. Isn't this crazy? Since the September 11th attacks, he says he wants to raise funds for all sorts of 9/11 charities. He's been great at that. And look at the lineup. This would be an amazing show to be at. Bill Burr, Dave Chappelle, like him, Jon Stewart, Pete Davidson. Of course, his father was killed in the attacks. That's crazy. Also, I shouldn't say celebrating. I guess that's an odd term, but like marking 25 years. The Lord of the Rings trilogy, which also came out in 2001. In an interview, though, I saw Sean Astin. I didn't realize this. He almost had to sell his house in the early 2000s because he couldn't afford it. He only got paid $250,000 for the whole Lord of the Rings trilogy. Isn't that crazy? He said he negotiated the deal. He says, I have no one to blame for myself but myself. $75,000 for each movie. He thought that would it's going to be fair. In the end, though, like Peter Jackson, of course, shot it all at once. So he says, we were never given an opportunity to renegotiate anything. But don't feel too bad for him, though, I guess. He says he's very comfortably living financially now. So there you go.
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0: Alanis Morissette, you learn. Our good buddy Croker learned the hard way. Woo-hoo! Pretty expensive mistake not to pay your parking tickets. We'll talk about that in a second. Of course, I was telling you yesterday, they towed his vehicle from his driveway when he was away on holidays. So he's here to defend himself in just a second. First, let's check the forecast. Another smoking hot day, 29 today. It's going to be beautiful to kick off the X. Actually, beautiful right through the long weekend. It's sunny and 12 right now. All right, I should start this off by apologizing, I guess, first, because I took you over to pick up your vehicle yesterday, and then I even thought to myself, make sure, he's in there, but I didn't want to be, like, you know, overprotective parent guy, so I just dropped you off, and then I saw afterwards you're posting, hey, man.
1: Yeah, learn from my mistake. The impound lot opens at 11, not 10. I'm just sitting there like I'm Steven Glansberg all alone.
0: Dropped you off.
1: Sucked.
0: Drove away, and it wasn't even open. But this all comes from, I mentioned this yesterday, your vehicle got towed from your driveway when you were on holidays?
1: It's just not my vehicle, man. It seems like a lot of people in Saskatoon are having the same issue. Like, hey, the city's cracking down on these super old parking tickets. Some people saying, like, they're going back to 2003, 2002.
0: What?
1: Like, if you had one of those tickets where you thought you maybe, like, paid just in the nick of time, and, like, sometimes it goes away on the city's website, maybe it didn't go away. Maybe it's like a zombie parking ticket. It's back to life now.
0: Jeez, they can hold a grudge.
1: But you go to the city's website, you type in your driver license number, and it'll show you if you have an expired ticket. Because here's the thing. They can take your car off your driveway, apparently. I don't really know. It seems pretty aggressive and sketchy. Just do the boot. The boot would have gotten the message across, right? I'll pay my parking tickets. Got it. The towing seemed a little unnecessary, but whatever. Again, 100% on me. I take responsibility. You just got to pay your parking tickets. But I also think it's an everyday situation. Not an everyday situation. That's bad. An every person situation. You get a parking ticket. I'll pay this tomorrow. You forget about it, right?
0: It happens
1: to everybody,
0: yeah,
1: right? So heads up, that little simple mistake could cost you like $470. So here's the thing. I left for vacation on Monday at 9. They towed it Monday at 10.
0: Ooh.
1: So it sat in the lot for 6 days.
0: Oh, geez.
1: Just accumulating those fees.
0: Oh, you got to pay extra for every day?
1: Every day is like $30 or something.
0: Oh, no.
1: So yeah, that was great timing.
0: Wow.
1: Would have liked an email or something. City of Saskatoon.
0: They had to have known you were going away. I mean, look, hey, we're moving forward, it seems like, with this downtown entertainment district. We need to pay for this thing somehow. Thanks for your contribution,
1: Croker. I have a lot of conspiracies about the parking enforcement in this city. Sometimes they just sit there and wait for the time to tick down. That's not allowed.
0: Whoa.
1: That's not allowed.
0: Whoa,
1: stop doing
0: this.
1: That. And then, yeah,
0: whoa,
1: maybe they're just stalking the streets, waiting for people to go to work. They know where they live, and then they're just going to get their cars. I don't know.
0: They listen to you.
1: Maybe they were listening to the show. He's going on vacation. Let's swoop by and get his car.
0: Time to get it.
1: But, yeah, just pay your parking tickets. That's the moral of the story here.
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7: Good morning. This is your news for Tuesday, July 28th. After a fifth overpass strike in Saskatoon, the Saskatoon Police Service says it issued a ticket for driving without due care and attention. On Friday afternoon, a semi-truck towing a trailer and a grain bin southbound on Ottawa Drive hit the 51st Street overpass. It knocked the grain bin off the trailer, and it became wedged under the overpass. Traffic restrictions were in place for about 8 hours while the situation was dealt with. Three additional tickets were issued by the Saskatchewan Highway Patrol for failing to complete a pre-trip inspection, over height, and failing to clear a structure. The other four overpass strikes all took place in March. The city's solicitor office says it's working with Saskatoon Police and Saskatchewan Highway Patrol, and the information gleaned will determine if any charges will be laid under the traffic bylaw. The city also does intend to pursue damages for the overpass strike on 51st Street. The provincial government is asking Ottawa to throw its support behind three major infrastructure projects in Saskatchewan, including the Saskatoon Downtown Event and Entertainment District. The provincial government says it's prepared to cost match federal government dollars to a maximum of one-third of eligible project costs. The request was made in a formal letter to Housing, Infrastructure and Communities Canada Minister. Saskatoon police are investigating an assault Sunday evening in the area of 21st Street West and Avenue M South. An injured 41-year-old woman was taken to hospital. Police say the victim was assaulted in an alley by a group of people. The investigation continues. Three people were arrested in Saskatoon over the weekend after a scooter was stolen from a 13-year-old. Around 8 p.m. Saturday, officers responded to the 100 block of Primrose Drive in Lawson Heights after getting a report of a robbery. Officers located three people matching the suspect's description, who police say had the scooter in question. The scooter was returned to the victim. An 18-year-old man, a 15-year-old girl, and a 17-year-old girl have all been charged with robbery. I'm Venice Ferguson, and that's your news.
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1: Tough one for the Saskatoon Berries last night. They lost to Medicine Hat 6-2. Same teams, same time, same place tonight. We'll see you at Cairns Field. Go Berries. Sticking with baseball, the Blue Jays beat Washington yesterday 3-2. Max Scherzer got the start on his 42nd birthday and went 2 2/3 innings against his former team. Switching to football, the Saskatchewan Roughriders return to the practice field later today as they get ready for their rematch with Edmonton this weekend. In the NFL, Tampa Bay D-lineman Vita Vea requested a trade yesterday. He's a two-time Pro Bowler. Shout out to Saskatoon's own Jordan Carroll. The gymnast picked up his second gold medal of the Commonwealth Games the other day. You'll love to see it. And since it's kind of a slow sports day, that's it. Here's a random John Candy clip to fill the time.
10: You want to hurt me? Go right ahead if it makes you feel any better. Yeah, you're right. I talk too much. I also listen too much. I could be a cold-hearted cynic like you. But I don't like to hurt people's feelings. Well, you think what you want about me. I'm not changing. I like me. My wife likes me. My customers like me. Because I'm the real article. What you see is what you get.
1: I'm Croker, and that's sports.
11: And now the weather.
0: I love that clip. That's hilarious. The funny thing is, I did the same thing over on his station, over on the Bull. I was like, I got nothing for sports here. But I included a clip from Almost Heroes with Chris Farley. Check out the forecast here. Sunshine and 29 today. Another hot one, just like yesterday. 27 tomorrow for the Saskatoon X Parade. Thursday, we've got day one of the X. Sunshine and 26. Same thing for the Fringe Festival. Actually, it's going to be beautiful right through the long weekend here. It's clear and 12.
12: These two blew into a lot of Nintendo cartridges over the years. It explains a lot.
13: Gregor and Sarah in the morning.

0: experiencing a massive resurgence since that movie made over $1 billion. Michael Jackson's on 98 Cool, 90s and newer stuff. It's Scrigger. Hope I'm sounding a little better. I feel it a little better. Got the stupid summer cold. How do you get a summer cold? That's so ridiculous. Another hot day on tap for us here in the Bridge City. Sunshine and 29. It's clear and 12 already. So as soon as I was done work yesterday, I was chatting there with Croker. I dropped him off to sort out his vehicle problems. And then he's like, what are you up to? And I'm like, I'm going home, man. I'm having a nap. And then I'm going to be watching a Shark Week episode. I was just trying to take it easy, rest the old body. So, yeah, feeling much better today. What a crazy episode, too. Shark Week. They're talking about how these sharks now in California are, like, leaping out of the water. These great whites. It's like, oh, great. You were already commanding the sea. You don't need to be leaping out of the water down there. But I don't know why I watch that stuff. All it does is make me scared to go in the water. Too funny. Well, hey, I'm much happier to be hanging around here. Don't worry about Shark Week. We're already getting excited around here for X Week. We've got the parade tomorrow. Gates open Thursday at noon. Of course, on Friday night, 98 Cool presenting Sean Desmond, Sastel Grandstand Stage. I've got two Fan Zone tickets to give away. This gets you like front of stage. You get a little keepsake lanyard. You get your own bar. You get your own bathroom. To win those, I'm just going to ask you, where do you want to see them? You want to see them up front, right? That's the winning word, up front. Text it now, 306-938-9800. 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

0: who's in charge of the music around here? After 7 o'clock, more 90s and newer stuff. We got Chumbawamba, a 90s staple. We got Marky Mark and the Funky Bunch. Fastball and more. Plus, it's Tuesday. We'll hear from Terry over at Discover Saskatoon. Plus, it's a Barry's Game Day, so we'll play our Swinging for Defenses Barry's song. Get my rant in a second here. First, checking the forecast. Going to be another scorcher of a day. Sunshine and 29. Pretty much carbon copy of the day that we had yesterday. Did you hear this terrible advice? Apparently experts are now saying we shouldn't keep watermelon in our fridges. What? It's rant time.
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0: Yeah, these scientists or whatever are saying it's because it loses some of its nutrients when it gets cold. Wait, who is eating watermelon thinking, I hope I'm maximizing my vitamin retention today? Warm watermelon? Ew, that's disgusting. That's like saying, hey, room temperature popsicles taste better. Like, no thank you. And let's be honest, isn't watermelon, what, 98% water anyways? I'm pretty sure if you're eating watermelon for nutrients, you've already lost, okay? It's water. I want it ice cold. I want my teeth to hurt a little when I bite it. If cooling my watermelon costs me 3 molecules of vitamins or whatever, I'll take the loss, okay? Warm watermelon belongs in only one place, the green bin. There, I just said that.
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9: Good morning. This is your news for Tuesday, July 28th. After a fifth overpass strike in Saskatoon, the Saskatoon Police Service has issued a ticket for driving without due care and attention. On Friday afternoon, a semi-truck towing a trailer and a grain bin southbound on Ottawa Drive hit the 51st Street overpass. It knocked the grain bin off the trailer, and it became wedged under the overpass. Traffic restrictions were in place for about 8 hours while the situation was dealt with. Three additional tickets were issued by the Saskatchewan Highway Patrol for failing to complete a pre-trip inspection, over height, and failing to clear a structure. The other four overpass strikes all took place in March. The city's solicitor office says it's working with Saskatoon Police and Saskatchewan Highway Patrol, and the information gleaned will determine if any charges will be laid under the traffic bylaw. The city also does intend to pursue damages for the overpass strike on 51st Street. The provincial government is asking Ottawa to throw its support behind three major infrastructure projects in Saskatchewan, including the Saskatoon Downtown Event and Entertainment District. The provincial government says it's prepared to cost match federal government dollars to a maximum of one-third of eligible project costs. The request was made in a formal letter to Housing, Infrastructure and Communities Canada Minister. Saskatoon police are investigating an assault Sunday evening in the area of 21st Street West and Avenue M South. An injured 41-year-old woman was taken to hospital. Police say the victim was assaulted in an alley by a group of people. The investigation continues. Three people were arrested in Saskatoon over the weekend after a scooter was stolen from a 13-year-old. Around 8 p.m. Saturday, officers responded to the 100 block of Primrose Drive in Lawson Heights after getting a report of a robbery. Officers located three people matching the suspect's description, who police say had the scooter in question. The scooter was returned to the victim. An 18-year-old man, a 15-year-old girl, and a 17-year-old girl have all been charged with robbery. I'm Venice Ferguson, and that's your news.
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14: Got some good news, got some bad news. The bad news is the Saskatoon Berries lost to Medicine Hat yesterday 6-2 on Bark in the Park night. The good news is the Berries can get some revenge for the Pooches tonight at Cairns Field as these two teams play each other again tonight. First pitch is at 7 o'clock. Only four more regular season home games at the Next Gen Berry Patch before the playoffs start. Sticking with baseball,
15: the Nationals fans who cheered for Max Scherzer for so many years when he was here will do so again.
14: Blue Jays pitcher Max Scherzer went 2 2/3 innings last night on his 42nd birthday against his former team, the Washington Nationals. The Jays beat the Nats 3-2. They're still last in the AL East, though. In football, the Saskatchewan Roughriders return to the practice field later today as they get ready for their rematch with Edmonton on Saturday. In other CFL news, the 1-5 BC Lions are on their third-string quarterback. They announced they'll be starting former Colorado Buffalo Caden Slater this week. Two quick local shout-outs here at the Commonwealth Games in Scotland. Saskatoon's own Jordan Carroll picked up his second gold medal in gymnastics the other day. You'll love to see it. And there is some hockey going on this week as well. The summer showcase for the World Juniors is going on. Shout out to Macklin, Saskatchewan's own Cole Reshney for getting the invite for Team Canada. He played unreal in last year's tournament. I'm Croker, and that's sports.
16: And now the weather.
0: Actually forgot it's the long weekend that's coming up here, and it is going to be an absolute beaut this week. Carbon copy today of what we had yesterday. Sunshine and 29, 27 tomorrow, 26 Thursday to get the Saskatoon X going, and yeah, between 27 and 32 degrees right through the long weekend. This is incredible. It's already sunny and 12.
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10: 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Gregor and Sarah.

0: That was an absolute monster song the year that I graduated high school. 97, Chumbawamba, Tub Thumping. It's Gregor. Good morning. Still no Sarah. She's apparently sick. I think she might be enjoying these days. 29 again in the sun. Just another scorcher of a day. The weather looks like it's going to be great for the start of Fringe and the X. Right through, actually, the Saskatchewan Day long weekend, which is coming up, too. So sunny and 13 already this morning. Also, don't forget, before we get to all of that, on Thursday at 11 o'clock, join Steve over at Seasoned Fusion. This is the amazing Asian restaurant we've been talking about for cool eats. Videos on our socials. If you go by Thursday from 11 till 1, join him for lunch. You get to try some amazing food. Plus, I think he's going to be giving away some X passes. I'm just saying, okay? Capiche?
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0: All right, after postponing a couple of shows because his voice needed some rest, Jon Bon Jovi wrapped up the big 9-show residency in New York at Madison Square Garden last night with his band with a surprise performance from the boss, Bruce Springsteen. Kind of cool. Joined him for Who Said You Can't Go Home. And speaking of music, if you're a big music lover, I thought it would be fun to see if you can run the table here. This was fun on Jeopardy's category that is one word album titles. I got all of them except for the last one. How did you do?
2: Though Michael Jackson wrote two number one hits for this 1982 album, the title track was penned by Rod Temperton. Matthew.
3: What is Thriller?
2: Yes.
0: Nailed
2: We've
0: it.
2: Heard whispers that John McVie suggested changing the title of a 1977 album from Yesterday's Gone to this. Sophia.
4: What is Rumors?
2: Fleetwood Mac, right. Merriam-Webster says this idiomatic phrase is two words, but Nirvana made it one in 1991. Matthew.
3: What is Nevermind?
2: Right. You Need to Calm Down and Cruel Summer are tracks on this 2019 offering from Taylor Swift. Devin.
5: What is Red?
2: No. The songs are on Lover.
0: Devin.
2: Go ahead. You can say the title of this Kendrick Lamar album full of one-word song titles like Love and Humble. Sophia.
4: What is Damn?
2: You got it.
0: Yeah, there you go. That was the only one I couldn't get was the Kendrick Lamar one.
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0: Going to be a hot one, but the City of Saskatoon on the job today and in some high traffic locations. Duly noted, 33rd Street West going to be closed at Avenue P North for some streetlight maintenance and some sewer works being done at Taylor Street East. So the westbound road will be closed from Heritage Way to McKercher Drive. For a full listing of all the projects on the go, you can go to saskatoon.ca/construction.
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1: Marietta's Trench is on 98 Cool. Still got Marky Mark and a Funky Bunch coming. Also, Fastball, Lady Gaga. Brian Adams will be here in September. All on your radio before 8 o'clock. Plus, it is the Barry's game day, so we'll play our Swinging for Defenses song. But we've got Tourism Terry hanging on the line here. She's got some cool events to highlight coming up this weekend as well. First, no matter what event is going on this weekend, the weather looks fantastic. 29 today. Sunshine right through the Saskatchewan day. Long weekend, actually. Okay, time to go touring with Terry from Discover Saskatoon. Summertime events still just flying along. Let's kick things off with the, this is going to be a huge, are there teams coming from all over for this National Baseball Championships?
2: Yeah, absolutely. It's the 2026 19U Women's National Baseball Championships. There's going to be seven teams from different provinces across Canada, including we'll have Team Saskatchewan in there. And so these are really elite female athletes. They're the young, they're the best young female athletes in women's baseball in Canada right now. So good watching. It is hosted by our own Saskatoon Royals baseball team, and this tournament's running from this Thursday, July 30th, right through this Sunday at Cairns Field. You can purchase tournament passes, day passes, and if you go to the Thursday night game, Gregor, it's Royals night, and if you wear your Saskatoon Royals baseball gear, you receive free admission and get to cheer on Team Saskatchewan. So go Team Saskatchewan, you know, get out there to the field, cheer them on, and hopefully they'll be the national championship.
1: Hey, right
2: national
1: on.
2: Champions, rather.
1: Yeah, well, for sure. Yeah, I love it, though, with that free admission. That's a nice little touch over there.
2: Yeah, a lot of fun.
1: Plus, I noticed I ran into their road restrictions the other day, but they are worth it for the Saskatoon Fringe Festival back once again.
2: Absolutely. They've been on the go for over 30 years. Can you believe it? And again, running this weekend, starting on Thursday, but it runs right through to August 8th. So you got lots of time to get out there and enjoy. Love this event because really it's a celebration of art and community and, of course, theater. And while, you know, it's primarily a theater festival, the Fringe also has that great outdoor portion. So it's like a street festival. It's located at W. Graham Park. They've got all sorts of things. There's artisan vendors. There's outdoor performers, carnival games, workshops, food and beverage. Just all the things, Gregor. It's just another great, iconic Saskatoon festival.
1: Oh, for sure. Yeah. I think you have to go, get tickets for, some kind of a show. But, yeah, you're right. Go and just wander around the stuff that you see in the street vendor, the magicians and stuff. They would blow your mind there. It's just an
2: it's
1: absolute
2: fantastic.
1: Blast. So, lots going on, and it looks like the weather's going to cooperate with all this, too. So,
2: fingers crossed.
1: Looking forward to both of those this weekend. You got baseball. You got art. Thanks so much, Terry.
2: Thank you, Gregor. Anytime.
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8: Good morning. This is your news for Tuesday, July 28th. The provincial government is asking Ottawa to throw its support behind three major infrastructure projects in Saskatchewan. That includes the Saskatoon Downtown Event and Entertainment District. The provincial government says it's prepared to cost match federal government dollars to a maximum of one-third of eligible project costs. The request was made in a formal letter to the Housing, Infrastructure and Communities Canada Minister. After a grain bin came off a semi-trailer and became wedged under the 51st Street overpass Friday, and obviously the overpass was damaged by the incident, the Saskatoon Police Service says it has issued a ticket for driving without due care and attention. Three additional tickets were issued by the Saskatchewan Highway Patrol, failing to complete a pre-trip inspection, over height, and failing to clear a structure. Cormorant Park Police, along with officers from neighboring agencies, were busy conducting traffic stops at Ag and Motion last week. 1,400 vehicles were checked. Two people had their licenses suspended for alcohol, another five for drugs. 10 warning notices were also issued. Melfort, Tisdale and surrounding region, the Yorkton-Kenora area, southern Saskatchewan, all of it, north to Lake Diefenbaker, as well as the western side of the province from Kerrobert, south to the U.S. border, are under a heat warning. In some locations, daytime humidex values reaching 38 degrees combined with warm overnight lows in the upper teens will continue for the next few days. Extreme temperatures are expected into the weekend. In southeast Saskatchewan, the Weyburn Police Service is providing details surrounding an opium trafficking investigation. Two people were arrested after search warrants were executed at a home and a hotel in the community. Police confirm a total of 13 kilograms of opium was seized, with an estimated street value of about $340,000. I'm Venice Ferguson, and that's your news.
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12: Tough one for the Saskatoon Berries last night. They lost to Medicine Hat 6-2. Same teams, same time, same place tonight. We'll see you at Cairns Field. Go Berries. Sticking with baseball, the Blue Jays beat Washington yesterday 3-2. Max Scherzer got the start on his 42nd birthday and went 2 2/3 innings against his former team. Switching to football, the Saskatchewan Roughriders return to the practice field later today as they get ready for their rematch with Edmonton this weekend. In the NFL, Tampa Bay D lineman Vita Vea requested a trade yesterday. He's a two-time Pro Bowler. Shout out to Saskatoon's own Jordan Carroll. The gymnast picked up his second gold medal of the Commonwealth Games the other day. You'll love to see it. And since it's kind of a slow sports day, that's it. Here's a random John Candy clip to fill the time.
13: You want to hurt me? Go right ahead if it makes you feel any better. Yeah, you're right. I talk too much. I also listen too much. I could be a cold-hearted cynic like you. But I don't like to hurt people's feelings. Well, you think what you want about me. I'm not changing. I like me. My wife likes me. My customers like me. Because I'm the real article. What you see is what you get.
12: I'm Croker, and that's sports.
9: 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We've got you covered.
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1: I love that clip. That's hilarious. The funny thing is, I did the same thing over on his station, over on the Bull. I was like, I got nothing for sports here. But I included a clip from Almost Heroes with Chris Farley. Check out the forecast here. Sunshine and 29 today. Another hot one, just like yesterday. 27 tomorrow for the Saskatoon X Parade. Thursday, we've got day one of the X. Sunshine and 26. Same thing for the Fringe Festival. Actually, it's going to be beautiful right through the long weekend here. It's clear and 12.
9: 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In you go dirty, out you come clean.
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0: He's coming in September to Sastel Center. Brian Adams is on 98 Cool. 90s and newer stuff. Also coming in September, the Step Up for Mental Health, which I'm signed up for. Jonathan Huntington is here to tell us about that in just a second. First, looking at the forecast, it's sunny and 29 today. I hope it's as nice for the run day, but maybe not that warm. Jonathan, break this one down for me. Of course, you're here in the beautiful, look at that black hoodie there, the Step Up for Mental Health. I want one of those. Do we get one if we sign up? How does this thing work?
1: For sure. It's presented by Cameco, weekend of September 26th, 27th, downtown Saskatoon. Beautiful course. We close the streets right along Spadina. Just fantastic. You can be a hardcore runner. You can be a social runner. You can walk it. All of it's available to you. You can be 5 years of age, 80 years of age. You register at 321gorunning.ca. All proceeds to mental health.
0: I love it. What makes this run different than any other ones?
1: You and I were talking off air because we've done running events. This is like no other because, one, thousands at the start line. The vibe's incredible. DJs are at the start line, but they're also on the course.
0: Oh, nice.
1: You finish. That feeling at the finish line is unlike anything else you get, right? You've accomplished your own goal, but you've also helped other people with mental health challenges because you know all the money is going to mental health. So it's just an incredible day. It sells out every year. This is year 8. It will sell out again. So register so you don't miss out. And you're right. You get this beautiful black hoodie. And I see him around town all the time. 8 years, and you can see 8 years of Step Up garb all over the city.
0: Yeah, they're very coveted. 321gorunning.ca. I should point out as well, if you follow on my socials, you might have saw the video I posted on the weekend. And if you don't follow me on socials, how come? Let's be friends. But I posted one of me. It's a funny video that I've seen before of other people. When they run past someone who's walking, and then there's this audio that makes it sound like you're a big hero. And I'm like, oh, I'm going to make one of these, and it'll be so funny. Except when I turned the camera on myself, I'm so out of breath because I haven't run that much in a long time that it kind of lost its luster. But looking forward to doing it regardless. I hope you'll join me. I'm doing the 10K, 321gorunning.ca to sign up for the Step Up for Mental Health.
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Miles on 98 Cool. Hey, what did we do to deserve this today? Fresh off of just playing Marky Mark and the Funky Bunch this hour. Coming up after 8 o'clock, New Kids on the Block, say what? Plus more 90s staples, Natalie Imbruglia, Tragically Hip, Soul Asylum, and more. Beautiful day starting up here, sunshine and 29. Should be another nice night at Cairns Field at the ballpark. Barry's lost last night, which is a rare now two-game losing streak. So wouldn't want to be Medicine Hat tonight. The Barrys are going to just absolutely throttle them. There's no way we're going to lose three in a row. Come on. So look out. First pitch tonight is 7 o'clock. It's a pickle fest. There's going to be a pickle chugging contest, which I love pickles, but I ain't chugging no pickle juice. That's for sure. As we do every game day, though, we play our Swinging for Defenses Barry's 7 a.m. stretch song. Let's go, Barrys!

0: Yeah, let's go, Berries. Love it.
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16: Good morning. This is your news for Tuesday, July 28th. The provincial government is asking Ottawa to throw its support behind three major infrastructure projects in Saskatchewan. That includes the Saskatoon Downtown Event and Entertainment District. The provincial government says it's prepared to cost match federal government dollars to a maximum of one-third of eligible project costs. The request was made in a formal letter to the Housing, Infrastructure and Communities Canada Minister. After a grain bin came off a semi-trailer and became wedged under the 51st Street overpass Friday, and obviously the overpass was damaged by the incident, the Saskatoon Police Service says it has issued a ticket for driving without due care and attention. Three additional tickets were issued by the Saskatchewan Highway Patrol, failing to complete a pre-trip inspection, over height, and failing to clear a structure. Cormorant Park Police, along with officers from neighboring agencies, were busy conducting traffic stops at Ag and Motion last week. 1,400 vehicles were checked. Two people had their licenses suspended for alcohol, another five for drugs. 10 warning notices were also issued. Melfort, Tisdale and surrounding region, the Yorkton-Kenora area, southern Saskatchewan, all of it, north to Lake Diefenbaker, as well as the western side of the province from Kerrobert, south to the U.S. border, are under a heat warning. In some locations, daytime humidex values reaching 38 degrees combined with warm overnight lows in the upper teens will continue for the next few days. Extreme temperatures are expected into the weekend. In southeast Saskatchewan, the Weyburn Police Service is providing details surrounding an opium trafficking investigation. Two people were arrested after search warrants were executed at a home and a hotel in the community. Police confirm a total of 13 kilograms of opium was seized, with an estimated street value of about $340,000. I'm Venice Ferguson, and that's your news.
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19: Got some good news, got some bad news. The bad news is the Saskatoon Berries lost to Medicine Hat yesterday 6-2 on Bark in the Park night. The good news is the Berries can get some revenge for the Pooches tonight at Cairns Field as these two teams play each other again tonight. First pitch is at 7 o'clock. Only four more regular season home games at the Next Gen Berry Patch before the playoffs start. Sticking with baseball,
20: the Nationals fans who cheered for Max Scherzer for so many years when he was here will do so again.
19: Blue Jays pitcher Max Scherzer went 2 2/3 innings last night on his 42nd birthday against his former team, the Washington Nationals. The Jays beat the Nats 3-2. They're still last in the AL East, though. In football, the Saskatchewan Roughriders return to the practice field later today as they get ready for their rematch with Edmonton on Saturday. In other CFL news, the 1-5 BC Lions are on their third-string quarterback. They announced they'll be starting former Colorado Buffalo Caden Slater this week. Two quick local shout-outs here at the Commonwealth Games in Scotland. Saskatoon's own Jordan Carroll picked up his second gold medal in gymnastics the other day. You love to see it. And there is some hockey going on this week as well. The summer showcase for the World Juniors is going on. Shout out to Macklin, Saskatchewan's own Cole Reshny for getting the invite for Team Canada. He played unreal in last year's tournament. I'm Croker, and that's sports.
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8: Actually forgot it's the long weekend that's coming up here, and it is going to be an absolute beaut this week. Carbon copy today of what we had yesterday. Sunshine and 29, 27 tomorrow, 26 Thursday to get the Saskatoon X going, and yeah, between 27 and 32 degrees right through the long weekend. This is incredible. It's already sunny and 12.
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10: 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Gregor and Sarah.

0: Remember the Weird Al one? He did the white stuff. It was all about eating Oreos. It's the new kids on the block. 90s and newer stuff. Good morning. It's Gregor. Welcome to your Tuesday. Should be another hot one like yesterday. Sunshine and 29. Sarah tells me she hopes to be back tomorrow. I honestly think she's faking just to get out and enjoy these beautiful days. Of course, beautiful days, which are perfect for the X parade tomorrow. And the X gets going on when Thursday officially. Gates open at noon. You can win super passes on our socials right now. Also, the Saskatoon Fringe gets underway. I saw they were getting things started to get set up over on Broadway. If you want two tickets to any indoor show, we've got them on our Secret Rewards text line this morning, 306-938-9800. Just text the winning word Fringe to get a hold of those. Good luck.
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0: Confidential time. Jon Stewart says he's going to host a New York City Still Rising after 25 years. It's going to be a 9/11 comedy benefit at Madison Square Garden the day before September 11th. I can't believe it's the 25th anniversary of those attacks. Woof. Raising funds for various 9/11 charities. He's done a really good job of that. And look at this lineup. Oh, my goodness. Him, Bill Burr, Dave Chappelle. Pete Davidson's involved as well. Of course, his father killed in the attacks. That's that would be a pretty cool show. Also, it's not like celebrating, but marking, I guess, 25 years is the Lord of the Rings trilogy. It came out in 2001 also. And I was reading an interview. Sean Astin, did you realize this? He only got paid $250,000 for the whole series. And he says, I blame myself. I negotiated the rate. I thought it was going to be okay. And then all of a sudden we shot the whole thing, like the entire trilogy at once. So he said we weren't able to ever kind of like renegotiate or up our salaries. But he says not to worry about himself. He's very comfortably living financially now. So there you go.
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0: Tragically Hip, 90s and newer stuff, more this hour before 9 o'clock. Kelly Clarkson, Soul Asylum, no doubt. Croker's standing by. We're going to chat in a second. I got to get, I'll give him a chance to defend himself because he got, did you hear yesterday I was saying, he got his car towed from the front of his house, but he had an unpaid parking ticket. Anyways, I felt bad. I went to drop him off yesterday to pick up the vehicle, and I thought to myself, I should wait and make sure he gets in okay. And then I drove off, and as it turns out, place wasn't open yet. So we'll talk to him about that in just a second. First, checking your forecast, sunshine and 29 degrees, another hot scorcher today. All right, I should start this off by apologizing, I guess, first, because I took you over to pick up your vehicle yesterday, and then I even thought to myself, make sure, he's in there, but I didn't want to be, like, you know, overprotective parent guy, so I just dropped you off, and then I saw afterwards you're posting, hey, man.
1: Yeah, learn from my mistake. The impound lot opens at 11, not 10. I'm just sitting there like I'm Steven Glansberg all alone.
0: Dropped you off.
1: Sucked.
0: Drove away, and it wasn't even open. But this all comes from, I mentioned this yesterday, your vehicle got towed from your driveway when you were on holidays?
1: It's just not my vehicle, man. It seems like a lot of people in Saskatoon are having the same issue. Like, hey, the city's cracking down on these super old parking tickets. Some people saying, like, they're going back to 2003, 2002.
0: What?
1: Like, if you had one of those tickets where you thought you maybe, like, paid just in the nick of time, and, like, sometimes it goes away on the city's website, maybe it didn't go away. Maybe it's like a zombie parking ticket. It's back to life now.
0: Jeez, they can hold a grudge.
1: But you go to the city's website, you type in your driver license number, and it'll show you if you have an expired ticket. Because here's the thing, they can take your car off your driveway, apparently. I don't really know. It seems pretty aggressive and sketchy. Just do the boot. The boot would have gotten the message across, right? I'll pay my parking tickets. Got it. The towing seemed a little unnecessary, but whatever. Again, 100% on me. I take responsibility. You just got to pay your parking tickets. But I also think it's an everyday situation. Not an everyday situation. That's bad. An every person situation. You get a parking ticket. I'll pay this tomorrow. You forget about it, right?
0: It happens
1: to everybody,
0: yeah,
1: right? So heads up, that little simple mistake could cost you like $470. So here's the thing. I left for vacation on Monday at 9. They towed it Monday at 10.
0: Ooh.
1: So it sat in the lot for 6 days.
0: Oh, geez.
1: Just accumulating those fees.
0: Oh, you got to pay extra for every day?
1: Every day is like $30 or something.
0: Oh, no.
1: So yeah, that was great timing.
0: Wow.
1: Would have liked an email or something. City of Saskatoon.
0: They had to have known you were going away. I mean, look, hey, we're moving forward, it seems like, with this downtown entertainment district. We need to pay for this thing somehow. Thanks for your contribution,
1: Croker. I have a lot of conspiracies about the parking enforcement in this city. Sometimes they just sit there and wait for the time to tick down. That's not allowed.
0: Whoa.
1: That's not allowed.
0: Whoa,
1: stop doing
0: this.
1: That. And then, yeah, maybe they're just stalking the streets, waiting for people to go to work. They know where they live, and then they're just going to get their cars. I don't know.
0: They listen to you.
1: Maybe they were listening to the show. He's going on vacation. Let's swoop by and get his car.
0: Time to get it.
1: But, yeah, just pay your parking tickets. That's the moral of the story here.
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7: Good morning. This is your news for Tuesday, July 28th. The provincial government is asking Ottawa to throw its support behind three major infrastructure projects in Saskatchewan. That includes the Saskatoon Downtown Event and Entertainment District. The provincial government says it's prepared to cost match federal government dollars to a maximum of one-third of eligible project costs. The request was made in a formal letter to the Housing, Infrastructure and Communities Canada Minister. after a grain bin came off a semi-trailer and became wedged under the 51st Street overpass Friday, and obviously the overpass was damaged by the incident. The Saskatoon Police Service says it has issued a ticket for driving without due care and attention. Three additional tickets were issued by the Saskatchewan Highway Patrol, failing to complete a pre-trip inspection, over height, and failing to clear a structure. Cormorant Park Police, along with officers from neighboring agencies, were busy conducting traffic stops at Ag in Motion last week. 1,400 vehicles were checked. Two people had their licenses suspended for alcohol, another five for drugs. 10 warning notices were also issued. Melfort, Tisdale and surrounding region, the Yorkton-Kenora area, southern Saskatchewan, all of it, north to Lake Diefenbaker, as well as the western side of the province from Kerrobert, south to the U.S. border, are under a heat warning. In some locations, daytime humidex values reaching 38 degrees combined with warm overnight lows in the upper teens will continue for the next few days. Extreme temperatures are expected into the weekend. In southeast Saskatchewan, the Weyburn Police Service is providing details surrounding an opium trafficking investigation. Two people were arrested after search warrants were executed at a home and a hotel in the community. Police confirm a total of 13 kilograms of opium was seized, with an estimated street value of about $340,000. I'm Venice Ferguson, and that's your news.
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1: Tough one for the Saskatoon Berries last night. They lost to Medicine Hat 6-2. Same teams, same time, same place tonight. We'll see you at Cairns Field. Go Berries. Sticking with baseball, the Blue Jays beat Washington yesterday 3-2. Max Scherzer got the start on his 42nd birthday and went 2 2/3 innings against his former team. Switching to football, the Saskatchewan Roughriders return to the practice field later today as they get ready for their rematch with Edmonton this weekend. In the NFL, Tampa Bay D-lineman Vita Vea requested a trade yesterday. He's a two-time Pro Bowler. Shout out to Saskatoon's own Jordan Carroll. The gymnast picked up his second gold medal of the Commonwealth Games the other day. You'll love to see it. And since it's kind of a slow sports day, that's it. Here's a random John Candy clip to fill the time.
9: You want to hurt me? Go right ahead if it makes you feel any better. Yeah, you're right. I talk too much. I also listen too much. I could be a cold-hearted cynic like you. But I don't like to hurt people's feelings. Well, you think what you want about me. I'm not changing. I like me. My wife likes me. My customers like me. Because I'm the real article. What you see is what you get.
1: I'm Croker, and that's sports.
10: And now the weather.
0: I love that clip. That's hilarious. The funny thing is, I did the same thing over on his station, over on the Bull. I was like, I got nothing for sports here. But I included a clip from Almost Heroes with Chris Farley. Check out the forecast here. Sunshine and 29 today. Another hot one, just like yesterday. 27 tomorrow for the Saskatoon X Parade. Thursday, we've got day one of the X. Sunshine and 26. Same thing for the Fringe Festival. Actually, it's going to be beautiful right through the long weekend here. It's clear and 12.
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1: Hot off the press.
0: Seriously, don't try that. Gregor and Sarah in the morning on 98 Cool.

Nice and everything from Kelly Clarkson. It's Gregor giving away Sean Desmond at the Sastel Grandstand stage Friday night fan zone tickets. So this gets you right up close, front of the stage. You get your own bathroom, you get your own bar, you get a keepsake lanyard deal. All you got to do is text in up front, because that's where you want to be, right up front. Those are the winning words. Seeger Rewards text line of 306-938-9800. I'll get to my rant in just a second here. First, checking the forecast for you. Sunshine and 29. Actually, we're going to be between 26 and 32 right through the next week. So the long weekend's looking good. The fringe is looking good. Weather for the X is looking amazing. So that's going to be pretty awesome. It's a little warm, though, considering what I was hearing about. Did you hear this terrible advice?

0: experts saying we shouldn't keep watermelon in our fridge. We should leave it warm. It's rant time.
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0: 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Wait, who is eating watermelon thinking, I'm hoping I am maximizing my vitamin retention today. 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It's water. 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If cooling my watermelon costs me the 3 molecules of vitamins, whatever, I'll take the loss. 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And that's your green bin. There, I just said that.
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13: It's time for the Saskatoon Berries Report, and the team is once again jamming into the playoffs. Yeah, if you missed the news on the weekend, since they were on a road trip, we have clinched, baby. Yes, for a third straight season, we're postseason bound. Now we're in a berry big battle with Moose Jaw for first place in the East, so every game counts. So come on out tonight. It's Pickle Fest. Medicine Hat takes us on in game two of this kind of three-game set. And what's Pickle Fest, you ask? It's still Pickle Caesars, pickle bobbing, and a pickle juice chugging contest. Ugh. I love pickles, but I'm not sure I could do that. Tomorrow is Wiener Wednesday. It's almost sold out. You get $2 hot dogs, and if you're one of the first 100 fans in the patch, you get a free dugout dog voucher courtesy of Saskatoon Disaster Services. Then, hey, by the way, Holiday Monday, mark this one in. Celebrate Sasky Day, 4 p.m., first pitch. Barry's taking on the reigning champs from Regina. Hey, playoff race is heating up. We've only got four more home games left in the regular season. Now's the perfect time to catch a game, Jam Fam. That's your Barry's Report.
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0: Ready to kick off the 98-Minute Music Marathon, try to help you through the work day today. We've got Our Lady Peace on your radio in a minute, plus Taylor Swift. Sean Desmond, don't forget, he's coming to town, and we've got the Fan Zone tickets up for grabs on the Seeker Rewards text line. Tell you more about that in a second. First, checking the forecast. It's perfect. It's pristine. We got the parade tomorrow for the Saskatoon X. Everybody's setting up the Saskatoon X. They're setting up the Saskatoon Fringe, and we're set for literally the next week, right through the Saskatchewan Day long weekend, between 26 and 32 degrees, lots and lots of sunshine, 29 today already, 14 now, starting to warm up here in a hurry. Don't forget, yeah, it's X week. I started watching Shark Week yesterday, so after I dropped Croker up there, you heard earlier, I dropped him off because his car got towed. He's like, what are you doing? I said, oh man, I've got this cold, like I hope you can hear it, sounds better. I finally got a good sleep yesterday and I had some rest. So I go home and I said, no, I'm having a nap. And then I got up and I just wanted to keep chilling. So I watched the first episode of Shark Week, which now I'm terrified about. It's bad enough you got to worry about them in the water. This whole episode was about how they're now jumping out of the water in California. The great whites just, they can't figure out why they're doing it, but they're launching themselves out of the water. And it's like, oh, fantastic. So anyways, I'm more happier about X Week. Keep my feet on the ground. No sharks anywhere to be in sight. Just give me some sweet, sweet mini donuts. You know what I mean? If you want to go, don't forget, we're giving away these Sean Desmond Fan Zone passes that get you right up close. Get your own bar. You get your own bathroom. This is going to be the hot show Friday night, presented by us, Sastel Grandstand Stage. To get in for those, Seeker Rewards text line, you have to text up front because that's where we're going to put you. At the show, 306-938-9800. 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

You're in mix on Cool Adele. Just before that, the 98-minute music marathon is underway for your Tuesday, and that means we are into it now. So before 5 o'clock, you're going to hear the City Center Bingo work song of the day. When you do, you text Bingo. That gets you in for $50 over there, and we're only doing this till the end of the month, so you've only got a few days left to get in. So get ready. Today, you're listening for Justin Trudeau's girlfriend. You're listening for, it's true, you're listening for Katy Perry.

Obviously, I've lost a lot of respect for her since she began dating him, but she does have an amazing voice, and she's got some pretty catchy numbers. That one's Wide Awake when you hear it. Text Bingo 306-938-9800. It is your City Center Bingo Work Song of the Day. Ooh, one of my faves from OLP, Clumsy. 90s the newer stuff. It's great.

J-Lo, Jennifer Lopez, Nada A. Cool. Skrigger. I was talking a few days ago about, I've mentioned him a few times. So the Bon Jovi kind of reunion shows, they were doing that nine-night residency at Madison Square Garden. First of all, I was teasing him because he was wearing On Clouds. And then we were talking about him because he, like, was battling a throat infection or something. So he had to postpone a couple of the shows. And remember he said... hang on to your ticket stubs and we'll get you all another show. And I was like, buddy, no one's got ticket stubs anymore. But anyways, he's in the news once again because he's feeling better. And they wrapped up the nine-show residency last night. And this is pretty cool. The Boss, Bruce Springsteen, joined him on stage. How crazy is that? They did Who Said You Can't Go Home. It's kind of a cool one. Here's another rocking song, Chad Kroeger, Josie Scott, Hero.

0: life.
1: Had to postpone a couple of shows, but he's feeling better, and he just wrapped up his 9-night residency at Madison Square Garden. Bon Jovi, Nadia Cool. We got the 90s and newer stuff, and we're going to have our own little residency going on around here. 8 nights, Sastel Grandstand Stage is going to be packed with some amazing shows at the Saskatoon X, which kicks off Thursday. And on Friday night, we're presenting Sean Desmond. This is going to be huge. I got the MC. I just found out. So we've got some Fan Zone tickets to give away. These are new this year. This gets you right up front. You get your own bathroom and bar and all this. Tori, good morning. How are you?
2: Good. How are you?
1: Doing pretty good. Going to hopefully make your day here. I saw your comment and entry on our Sean Desmond Fan Zone ticket contest that you you always wanted to do the electric circus.
2: Yeah.
1: Oh, my goodness. That's a throwback, eh?
2: Oh, yeah. Love the show. Yeah.
1: Would you dance? Would have been a window person or like inside the Much studio, do you think?
2: Oh, probably a window person. Back then.
1: Okay. Well, we're going to get you to show off your moves here. Friday night, Sean Desmond, you have won our Fan Zone tickets. So this is going to get you right up front at the stage. You get a keepsake lanyard. You get your own bar. There's a dedicated bathroom area. Tori, you're going to do it up at the X.
2: Awesome. Thank you.
1: All right. Well, get ready. This is one of the songs you'll be grooving to. Dum-da-dum. Friday night at the

0: This is Venice Ferguson with your Saskatoon weather. Sunny and a high of 29 today. The Humidex, 34. There is a chance of showers and risk of thunderstorm this evening, becoming clear overnight. Low 17. Sunny tomorrow. Wind northwest 20. High 27. Sunny and a high of 26 Thursday. Sunny high of 28 Friday. Sunny and hot for the weekend.
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0: be me.
1: NSYNC, Sonata, a cool good morning. Okay, time to go touring with Terry from Discover Saskatoon. Summertime events still just flying along. Let's kick things off with the, this is going to be a huge, are there teams coming from all over for this National Baseball Championships?
2: Yeah, absolutely. It's the 2026 19U Women's National Baseball Championships. There's going to be seven teams from different provinces across Canada, including we'll have Team Saskatchewan in there. And so these are really elite female athletes. They're the best young female athletes in women's baseball in Canada right now, so good watching. It is hosted by our own Saskatoon Royals baseball team, and this tournament's running from this Thursday, July 30th, right through this Sunday at Cairns Field. You can purchase tournament passes, day passes, and if you go to the Thursday night game, Gregor, it's Royals night, and if you wear your Saskatoon Royals baseball gear, you receive free admission and get to cheer on Team Saskatchewan. So go Team Saskatchewan, you know, get out there to the field, cheer them on, and hopefully they'll be the national championship.
1: National champions, rather. Yeah, well, for sure, yeah. I love it, though, with that free admission. That's a nice little touch over there.
2: Yeah, a lot of fun.
1: Plus, I noticed I ran into their road restrictions the other day, but they are worth it for the Saskatoon Fringe Festival back once again.
2: Absolutely. They've been on the go for over 30 years. Can you believe it? And again, running this weekend starting on Thursday, but it runs right through to August 8th. So you got lots of time to get out there and enjoy. Love this event because really it's a celebration of art and community and, of course, theater. And while, you know, it's primarily a theater festival, the Fringe also has that great outdoor portion. So it's kind of like a street festival. It's located at W. Graham Park. They've got all sorts of things. There's artisan vendors, there's outdoor performers, carnival games, workshops, food and beverage. Just all the things, Gregor. It's just another great, iconic Saskatoon festival.
1: Oh, for sure, yeah. I think you have to go, get tickets for, some kind of a show. But, yeah, you're right. Go and just wander around the stuff that you see in the street vendor, the magicians and stuff. They would blow your mind there. It's just an
2: it's
1: absolute
2: fantastic.
1: Blast. So, lots going on, and it looks like the weather's going to cooperate with all this, too. So,
2: fingers crossed.
1: Looking forward to both of those this weekend. You got baseball, you got art. Thanks so much, Terry.
2: Thank you, Gregor. Anytime.
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Decisions Faded is on 98 Cool. Good morning. It's Scrigger. I was just reading there is a psychic saying that she believes now that Taylor Swift is married, she's going to kind of sit back and enjoy her marriage and not be working on so many songs, not doing so many big tours. And I'm like, have you met Taylor Swift? Come on. You can't quell creativity like that. I don't think she's in the slow her down and enjoy my marriage phase just yet. But we'll see. I don't know. I guess maybe that's why there are psychics. And I'm just yammering on the radio. Taylor Swift's on Cool right now. Good morning.

0: That's Shawn Mendes on 98 Cool. Not Shawn Desmond, Shawn Mendes. I cannot wait until Friday night after he's here, and then I can stop making that comparison. Or I'll probably still do it for another 6 months. We'll see. I can't help myself. It's Skreger. Good morning. Thanks for hanging out with me. We got more 90s and newer stuff coming at you here. But right now, stopping down to chat with our good friend Jonathan Huntington about the Step Up for Mental Health. It's 2 months away. Are we friends on socials? If not, we should be. But follow him along. I posted a funny video the other day. I saw some other people making this little clip video, and you were like running past someone who's walking, and then you film yourself like, shh, as you know, like you just throttled them. Except I went to do it, and then I realized when I looked at myself in the video, I'm so out of breath and sweating. It just wasn't as effective as the funny ones on TikTok and Instagram. But anyways, you know what? I gave it a shot because I'm out there. I'm trying my best. I'm training. I have signed up. Can't wait for this. Jonathan, tell us about this year's edition, because I see you're in the cool black hoodie that people get when they sign up, right?
1: For sure. It's presented by Cameco, weekend of September 26th, 27th, downtown Saskatoon. Beautiful course. We close the streets right along Spadina. Just fantastic. You can be a hardcore runner. You can be a social runner. You can walk it. All of it's available to you. You can be 5 years of age, 80 years of age. You register at 321gorunning.ca. All proceeds to mental health.
0: I love it. What makes this run different than any other ones?
1: You and I were talking off air because we've done running events. This is like on no other because, one, thousands at the start line. The vibe's incredible. DJs are at the start line, but they're also on the course.
0: Oh, nice.
1: You finish. That feeling at the finish line is unlike anything else you get, right? You've accomplished your own goal, but you've also helped other people with mental health challenges because you know all the money is going to mental health. So it's just an incredible day. It sells out every year. This is year 8. It will sell out again. So register so you don't miss out. And you're right. You get this beautiful black hoodie. And I see him around town all the time. 8 years, and you can see 8 years of step-up garb all over the city.
0: Awesome. Well, hey, sign up, 321gorunning.ca. 2 months to go. It's not sold out yet, but it will. So make sure you don't miss out. I want to see you out there at the start line. 98 Cool.

Armin Van Buuren, 98 Cool. This is what it feels like. It's Gregor. Good morning. Just got a message from Doodoo. Doodoo the Clown. I'm like, dude, we got to chat. I got to have you on the show here before the big Saskatoon X gets going later this week, because somehow or another, we always bump into him when we're in Calgary at the Calgary Stampede, which we were earlier to visit my family. I don't know. We never crossed paths. It was insane. So I'm like, dude, are you coming to Saskatoon? And he's like, for sure. He literally just sent me a message. He's like, I'm on my last day at Canada's Wonderland, and then I'm heading out to the Saskatoon X. So he's going to be on the show. He's agreed to join us and help tee up the big 8 days of fun that we're just on the verge of. It's parade day tomorrow. Did you go see these guys were there with Saskatoon X? Like, what, 2 years ago? December. Collective Soul, 98 Cool.

0: You're unbelievable.
1: I'm expecting an unbelievable night tonight at Cairns Field. The Saskatoon Berries are on a very rare two-game losing streak, so I can't see us losing three in a row. My goodness, we're only a game out of first in the whole division. So tonight, Medicine Hat is here. It's pickled night, I guess. There's going to be a pickled juice chugging competition, which, hey, I love pickles, but I ain't chugging no pickle juice. Do not sign me up for that one, but it should be a good time. As always, we play our Berries, Swinging for Defense, the song every game day. Let's do it.

Oh, there it is. Go Berries, baby. First pitch, 7 o'clock tonight. We'll see you there, Jam fam. There's only 4 regular season home games left until the playoffs. So if you haven't gone to a game yet this year, make sure you get your tickets

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1: Hey there, it's Derek Chesney here with the Saskatoon Crime Stoppers. This week on Crime Stoppers Unmasked, we're asking for the public's help in identifying a chronic shoplifting suspect. The frequent shoplifter to Saskatoon's Preston Crossing area is described by staffs being a Caucasian male in his mid-40s. He is small in stature, around 5'6", and has a slim build. The male is seen on numerous occasions wearing a gray Under Armour hoodie and a black ball cap. Photos of the suspect can be seen on Facebook, Instagram, and our homepage. Do you have information about this suspect? 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
4: This is Venice Ferguson with your Saskatoon weather. Sunny and a high of 29 today. The Humidex 34. There is a chance of showers and risk of thunderstorm this evening, becoming clear overnight. Low 17, sunny tomorrow, wind northwest 20, high 27. Sunny and a high of 26 Thursday, sunny high of 28 Friday, sunny and hot for the weekend.
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Black Eyed Peas are on 98 Cool. Tonight is going to be a good night because it is Amazing Race Canada night. Are you into it? I'm loving it so far, except I'm a little scared because, first of all, we didn't have anybody from Saskatchewan to cheer for, which, okay, fine. They typically seem to do that to us. And then all of a sudden, so they were in like BC last week, and then I watched the preview for this episode, and it's like, Zoom, we're all of a sudden over in like Montreal. It's like, well, are you skipping over Saskatchewan? Did they not stop down in this season in Saskatchewan? They don't have anyone from Saskatchewan and they're not stopping down there. Amazing Race Canada. I am not pleased with you right now. Skregger, Savage Garden, 90s and newest stuff.

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Sarah Bareilles love song. On our way to lunchtime, 90s and newer stuff. Bruno Mars a minute ago as well before. Congratulations to Amanda. She's got our vouchers today to see any of the indoor theater shows at the Fringe Festival, which also kicks off here on Thursday. I was actually driving by Broadway the other day, and I saw them starting to get things set up and going. Half the fun is the shows. Half the fun is just cruising around Broadway. It's an amazing festival, and the weather's looking like it's going to be just incredible for the whole thing. So enjoy your shows, Amanda. She says she doesn't know which one she's going to see yet, but once she does, she'll call in a review for us. So I said that would be perfect. Hootie and the Blowfish, Scragger.

One Direction's on 98 Cool. Did they use that song in the Ted Lasso trailer there? Did you watch? There's a new trailer out this morning. It kind of sounds like that song. Maybe it was. I was so excited watching. God, I love that show. I didn't think it was going to be coming back, and then lo and behold, here we are. Not even didn't even have to wait that long. It wasn't like, you know, some shows, they wait a decade and then bring them back. No, this one's back already. New episodes premiere next week. So if you're a fan such as myself, that's pretty cool. Also, I'm a big fan now of Seasoned Fusion. Man, this place, went and tried it the other day. The video is up on our socials. Asian restaurant that will do anything you want. And vegan, so that, you know, you don't have to be like, oh, geez, yeah, we can't all go there. We're not going to be able to choose what we're going to want to get. They'll do any dish that you want in vegan there. You'll find out for yourself. Join Steve. He's going to be there Thursday at 11 o'clock over the lunch hour. He's going to be giving away X passes, and it's the latest stop on our Cool Eats adventures. Very, very good. I give him 10 out of 10 for sure. The ginger beef alone. I said in the video, thick as a hockey puck. Gregor on the way to lunchtime. All this talk about food's making me hungry.

0: Superman movie in the mid-90s there, hey? Seal, Kiss from a Rose, Kelly Clarkson before that, Stronger. What doesn't kill you makes you stronger. I'm sending that out to Jamie Milton over at Uniglobe Travel. I love her, her crew, everybody there. They're fabulous. Sorry, I'm laughing, Jamie. She posted this status, though, that I guess someone described her as having the personality of a rubber boot. I was like, go join the club. If I got a quarter every time somebody called me a bad name. But she says, oh, I guess it's time to update my TV ad. But this just shows how funny she is, because in the status she says, all I can say to that gentleman that complained is, you must own a pretty fabulous pair of rubber boots. Good for you, Jamie. Too funny. No, they're awesome over there. And Jamie certainly does not deserve that. She's hilarious. She's awesome. And Uniglobe is top notch. So don't listen to the, as I commented on there, I said, haters gonna hate because they ain't you, Jamie.
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13: This is Venice Ferguson with your Saskatoon weather. Sunny and a high of 29 today. The Humidex, 34. There is a chance of showers and risk of thunderstorm this evening, becoming clear overnight. Low 17. Sunny tomorrow. Wind northwest 20. High 27. Sunny and a high of 26 Thursday. Sunny, high of 28 Friday. Sunny and hot for the weekend.
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0: It's the weekend. It's the weekend, like the song, the guy who's singing on 98 Cool. Not the weekend yet. It's only Tuesday. Steve's on the way in to finish her off for you. He'll get you through the next half of the day. More 90s and newer stuff. I see he's got some, actually, he's got some Michael Jackson coming up, which I won't give away the answer, but there was a category on Jeopardy last night, a music category, one-word album titles. I recorded through the whole thing. Because I got four of the five. How do you do? Let's see. Give it a shot.
1: Though Michael Jackson wrote two number one hits for this 1982 album, the title track was penned by Rod Temperton. Matthew.
2: What is Thriller?
1: Yes. We've heard whispers that John McVie suggested changing the title of a 1977 album from Yesterday's Gone to this. Sophia.
3: What is Rumors?
1: Fleetwood Mac, right?

0: Merriam-Webster says this idiomatic phrase is two words, but Nirvana made it one in 1991. Matthew.
1: What is never mind?
0: Right. You Need to Calm Down and Cruel Summer are tracks on this 2019 offering from Taylor Swift. Devin.
2: What is red?
0: No. Those songs are on Lover.
3: Devin.
0: Go ahead. You can say the title of this Kendrick Lamar album full of one-word song titles like Love and Humble. Sophia.
4: What is damn?
0: You got it.
3: Yeah, there you go, Devin. You totally blew the T-Swift one, Devin. You big goof. I got four of the five. I didn't know the Kendrick Lamar one, to be honest with you. I think I know one Kendrick Lamar song. Yeah. That was fun, though. We should do that more often. All right, Steve's on the way. He's going to get you through the rest of Tuesday right now. Whitney's on your radio.

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28: The hiatus from photo speed enforcement cameras in the province is coming to an end. Vera Mobility Systems was the vendor for the province's 9 photo speed cameras. At the end of May, the company ended its contract with the SGI. SGI says after a competitive procurement process, it secured a new vendor. The most significant change will be the equipment. Existing camera boxes will be retired and replaced with pole-mounted cameras. Residents, producers, and visitors in the RM of Fish Creek No. 402, that's in the area of Cudworth and Waukaw, is urging everyone to use extreme caution after a bear reportedly attacked and killed several calves in the RM. Earlier this month, two people were killed in a wildlife incident that involved a bear. The Ministry of Community Safety confirmed a bear was involved in the incident near McTavish Lake. That bear was located and euthanized. A news release from the government says Premier Scott Moe is attending the funeral for United States Senator Lindsey Graham today in Washington, D.C. at the invitation of the Graham family. The late North Carolina Republican senator died at 71 after a brief and sudden illness, according to an official statement. He was elected to the Senate in 2002 and was a close political ally of President Donald Trump. The Saskatoon X is adding an extra bit to this year's parade to celebrate a community member. They're bringing back the Grand Marshal tradition, and Randy Shabilo is this year's Grand Marshal. The parade is downtown Saskatoon tomorrow morning at 10 a.m. The route can be viewed in our online story. In sports, Rogers and Amazon Prime Video have announced this morning a 12-year sub-licensing agreement for NHL rights in Canada. Beginning this upcoming season, it includes the exclusive rights in Canada to broadcast 26 national regular season NHL games on Wednesday nights in English and French, plus exclusive rights to select Stanley Cup playoff series in Canada, two first-round series and one second-round series per season. In football, the Saskatchewan Roughriders were on the field this morning for their first practice of the week. The Riders visit Edmonton Saturday for a rematch of last Thursday's loss. Closer to home in baseball, the Saskatoon Berries suffered a 6-2 loss to Medicine Hat in their return to Cairns Field last night, now on a rare two-game losing streak. Saskatoon is home to Medicine Hat again tonight for the second of three straight games. In the majors, Toronto Blue Jays are hoping last night's win over Washington can help turn the season around ahead of Monday's trade deadline. The Jays continue their three-game interleague series with Washington tonight at 4:45. In the weather, a mix of sun and cloud and high 29 today, the Humidex 34. A few clouds tonight, low 17. Tomorrow, sunny and a high of 27. Right now, it's 20 degrees in Saskatoon. I'm Venice Ferguson, and that's your news.
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Kick off your Tuesday edition of the Retro Lunchbox. Taking your requests on the Seeger Rewards text line at 306-938-9800. That song going out to Adam. Well, it was Bark in the Park last night, which was tons of fun. Dogs enjoyed the ball game. The end result for the Berries, not quite so sweet, as they ended up losing 6-2 to Medicine Hat. They'll do it tonight again at 7 o'clock, though, and tonight is Pickle Fest night, so that means deep-fried pickles, bobbing for pickles, pickle juice chugging, all that fun stuff. See you at the Berry Patch over at Cairns Field, the Gordie Howe Sports Complex, all right? And this time, Berries will turn it around. It is 12:07. I'm Steve Chisholm, and here comes Snow on 98 Cool.

Oh, Rebecca, I am so jealous. She wanted to hear Adele because she had seen Adele some time ago down in Vegas, and for whatever reason was feeling kind of nostalgic about it today. So there you go. Beautiful day to feel nostalgic, too. It's going to be another hot one for a little while there this morning. I don't know where those clouds came from, but they seem to have dissipated. We'll check your other forecast coming up here in a bit. Also, I want to tell you something about called Texiety. And apparently there are a lot of parents, and not surprisingly, a lot of parents that are suffering from Texiety. And I can name some of them myself. Here comes Bass is Bass, and I Cry on 98 Cool. This is the Retro Lunch.

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1: It has been a relatively cool morning, but me anticipates this afternoon's going to start to heat up pretty quick. 18 degrees right now in Saskatoon, just a breath of wind out of the north, looking for 29 with a mix of sun and clouds. 17 overnight, tomorrow sunny, 27 for the parade. 26 on Thursday, 28 and sunshine on Friday. Looks like the weekend is nothing but sunshine and some pretty nice temperatures. Coming up, Smashing Pumpkins, and here comes Taylor Swift.
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Bobby wanted to hear the Smashing Pumpkins, which methinks is a throwback to the school years. 1979, 98 Cool, playing Saskatoon's greatest hits from the 90s and newer. 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You know how that works. Text me 306-938-9800 on the Sega Rewards text line. What would you like to hear? So raising kids has never been easy. I want to tell you about something called Texiety. And if you're a parent, chances are you spent, a little bit of time wondering what the kids are doing on their phones. And the thing is, so they asked 2,000 parents of school-age kids about technology, and it turns out it has become the biggest source of modern parenting stress, thus the term Texiety, defined as when the parents worry about their kids, their screen time habits, their social media impact on their own self-esteem, and whether or not they might have gaming addictions. And most parents admit they still want their kids to have access to phones in emergencies, which makes complete sense. But then it spirals into worrying about too much screen time and what it is they're watching. It is getting so bad that the survey found parents lose an average of 7 hours of sleep a week, which when you do the math, that's about 40 nights of sleep per year that they lose due to Texiety. Now, is there a solution for it? Nobody has come up with that answer yet. 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
4: This is Venice Ferguson with your Saskatoon weather. Sunny and a high of 29 today. The Humidex, 34. There is a chance of showers and risk of thunderstorm this evening, becoming clear overnight. Low 17. Sunny tomorrow. Wind northwest 20. High 27. Sunny and a high of 26 Thursday. Sunny, high of 28 Friday. Sunny and hot for the weekend.
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Amanda Marshall in Birmingham on 98 Cools. Shannon sent a text in looking for Serena Ryder. Yes, you will find her in just a quick second. Also, too, a song that you want to be listening for sometime today in the no-repeat workday, so coming up before 5 o'clock at the very latest, is our City Center Bingo Work Song of the Day. Still got some more passes, some more $50 gift cards to give away. Go have some fun at City Center Bingo. Maybe you parlay that into more money. That's all up to you. But the City Center Bingo Work Song of the Day today, Katy Perry. You want to be listening for that one, and when you do, that's when you hear it, you text the word bingo, the Seeger Awards text line, and somebody's going to win another $50 gift card at City Center Bingo. Now, Shannon, here's Serena Ryder for you. 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

All or Nothing, Theory of a Dead Man on 98 Cool 108. Hey, good afternoon. I'm Steve Chisholm. Man, we got a great afternoon ahead of us, too. She's going to be a warm one. So lunch hour is all over. We're making plans later in the week. I know tomorrow it's going to be pretty busy with the parade, but then on Thursday, I got a place for you to check out. Seasoned Fusion is part of our Cool Eats program, and we're going to be broadcasting from 11 until 1 on Thursday. So we'll be bringing along the Wheaton GM prize machine. We'll have some cool stuff for you to come in and scan in to win. It's down on 21st Street. I'll be there from 11 until 1 o'clock. I was taking a look at the menu. Great noodle bowls, stir fries, wonton soups. They have an extensive vegan menu, if that's what you're looking for. Gregor was raving, positively raving about the ginger beef. Now, there's still some chances for you to win, not only by following us on our socials, but also go to our website right now. You could win yourself a gift card to go check it out yourself. Seasoned Fusion Tastes, downtown Saskatoon, 21st Street, as part of our Cool Eats program. So please, make plans on Thursday. If nothing else, make that your Thursday lunch stop, all right?

Leanne Rimes, Can't Fight the Moonlight on 98 Cool. I'm Steve Chisholm. Pretty excited. Tomorrow, Parade Day in Saskatoon. Always love Parade Day. Kicking off another edition of the Saskatoon X. The X opens up on Thursday. Tomorrow, 10 o'clock is when the parade gets going through downtown Saskatoon. Pick your favorite spot along the route, and there's no shortage of maps out there for where you want to set up a spot. But it's going to be a warm one tomorrow, too, even tomorrow morning. So sunscreen, packing along the kids, bring along water, snacks, that type of thing. Get ready. Have yourself a great time. No better way to kick off the X in with a fun parade, and you'll keep an eye open for the Wheaton GM prize machine. We're going to have Holly Cow with us, also promoting the Canadian Country Music Awards, which are coming to Saskatoon. So much stuff going on. Looking forward to seeing you out there tomorrow. It's the No Repeat Workday, and little Deborah Cox on Cool.

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She got me shook. Sean Desmond, you know he'll be playing that one on Friday night, and he is the featured performer on the Sastel Grandstand stage at the Saskatoon X, which gets underway on Thursday. There's Fan Zone Plus experiences that you can get for all of the big shows, including Sean Desmond. 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While you're there, I would recommend you also enter to win some super passes. If you're following us on our social medias, we're giving you a chance to win there for some passes to go check out the X. 8 great days of summer, and the weather looks like it's going to be pretty accommodating for the X, too. We're up to 20 degrees now. Took a little while to get heated up this morning, but now I think it's going to go pretty quick. 29 for a high today, 27 tomorrow, parade day, and then the X kicks off. Sunny and 26 Thursday, 28 on Friday, 32 coming our way on Sunday. And it just keeps going better and better and better. Here comes Hadaway. What is love on Cool? What is-

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7: This is Venice Ferguson with your Saskatoon weather. Sunny and a high of 29 today. The Humidex, 34. There is a chance of showers and risk of thunderstorm this evening, becoming clear overnight. Low 17. Sunny tomorrow. Wind northwest 20. High 27. Sunny and a high of 26 Thursday, sunny high of 28 Friday, sunny and hot for the weekend.
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Pretty close attention. Cutting some text in. Have we heard the City Center Bingo Work Song of the Day today? And the answer to that question is no. We have not played this song. It is Katy Perry's Wide Awake. That's the one you want to be listening for. It is coming up, and I'm going to give you a hint. It's going to be up in the next 45 minutes, all right? In the next 45 minutes, you're going to hear that song, and then when you do, go through texting the word bingo to the Seeger Awards text line, and you could be a winner of a $50 gift card for City Center Bingo. The word song of the day on 98 Cool.

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Not only is Karen wide awake, but she's now $50 in the black with the City Center Bingo Work Song of the Day. Karen, congratulations. That indeed is it. Katy Perry's Wide Awake. So you're a winner. We're going to do it again tomorrow. We're doing it all the rest of this week, giving away $50 gift cards to City Center Bingo with the Work Song of the Day. It has to be the easiest way to win on radio. It's been...

All of me, John Legend, 98 Cool. Playing Saskatoon's greatest hits from the 90s and newer. Here's hoping that it's a clear night tonight because there's supposed to be the start of a meteor shower. Around midnight tonight, it's going to be at its high point. Now, it's really going to ramp up here. The highlight is going to be the Perseid meteor shower, which will come up in a couple of weeks. But apparently, starting tonight, we're going to start to see more and more meteors. Come on. Will it be clear? I'll give you all the weather details coming up after Sloan.

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1: Now, if there are some meteors tonight, we'll get a reasonable chance we'll see them. A few clouds tonight, down to 17 degrees. Today, we're looking for a high of 29. We're currently 23 in the sunshine. Tomorrow, sunny and 27 for parade day. And then the X kicks off with 26 degrees on Thursday, 28 Friday, and 32 coming our way on Saturday.
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0: So when it comes to financially successful movies and movie franchises, it's not always the actors, usually not the actors, that benefit most of all. For example, Sean Austin said he had to sell his house in the early 2000s because he couldn't afford it, even though he was a big deal in the Lord of the Rings trilogy. He hardly got paid anything for it. He said he made about $75,000 for each one of those movies, so about $250,000 for all three. But he says he never imagined how successful the franchise would be. And because all three movies were shot at once, there was no chance to renegotiate a better deal. And from music, Carly Simon revealed she has Parkinson's disease and is now cancer-free after having skin cancer on her face. It hasn't stopped her from living or working, and she is busy working on a new album, which is scheduled to come out at the middle of August. And that is your entertainment news.
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22: This is Venice Ferguson with your Saskatoon weather. Sunny and a high of 29 today. The humidex 34. There is a chance of showers and risk of thunderstorm this evening, becoming clear overnight. Low 17. Sunny tomorrow. Wind northwest 20. High 27. Sunny and a high of 26 Thursday. Sunny, high of 28 Friday. Sunny and hot for the weekend.
0: When you hear a cool song from the 90s, you know you're listening to 98 Cool. Everybody.

I default and wasting my time on 98 Cool. Got a classic Rick Astley track coming up in just a second. If you're contemplating going to work out after work, take along some dark chocolate. Not to snack on, to sniff. A new study, fitness study, found that sniffing chocolate between sets helps you crank out a stronger, longer workout. Dark chocolate seems to have the strongest effect, too. They found that, as a matter of fact, the stronger, more bitter the scent, the better it seemed to work. And then I guess you can always snack on it afterward. Why not? Here comes Rick Astley, Never Gonna Give You Up. It's 98 Cool.

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More than words from Extreme on 98 Cool 308. Hey, attention, those who may have a bit of a lead foot on the Saskatoon streets, your time's coming to a quick close. You've had some chance here now because those speed cameras in the boxes haven't been up and running because there was a change in vendors, but apparently the city has now nailed that down, and the speed cameras are going to be coming back perhaps as early as this weekend. And here's the thing, they're not going to be in the boxes anymore. They're going to be up on poles. So there will probably be more of them too. The bottom line, we shouldn't be speeding anyway. Nothing but dangerous and expensive, and will be thus more so. Here's Fifi Dobson on 98.

0: Yeah,
1: anytime you're acting kind of shady, that's not cool. Destiny's Child on 98 Cool. Same name. It's 3:15. I'm Steve Chisholm. Beautiful afternoon. Looks like it's going to be a great night. And then tomorrow, a great day for a parade. Very excited. Keep your eyes open for the Wheaton GM Prize Machine into tomorrow's parade, which gets underway at 10 o'clock through downtown. You can go to our website and on our socials, find out exactly where the map is and find your favorite spot for watching a parade. And I suspect you're probably going to want to bring along bug stuff and sunscreen and water, especially if you're packing the kids, because it's going to be another warm one tomorrow. Here comes Sean Hook, Sound of Your Heart, 98 Cool.

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1: The parade day forecast for tomorrow certainly does look like it's going to be a warm one. 27 tomorrow in the sunshine, and actually the whole week looks good. Like, you know, we've got the X and the fringe getting underway on Thursday. Thursday, 26 and sunny, 28 on Friday, 32 in the sunshine for Saturday. It's 27 degrees currently in Saskatoon. Coming up, Coldplay.
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10: This is Venice Ferguson with your Saskatoon weather. Sunny and a high of 29 today. The Humidex, 34. There is a chance of showers and risk of thunderstorm this evening, becoming clear overnight. Low 17, sunny tomorrow, wind northwest 20, high 27. Sunny and a high of 26 Thursday, sunny high of 28 Friday, sunny and hot for the weekend.
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1: Actual CT scanner within the hospital, and these things can take, well, they'll take about months. 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But anyway, the bottom line is the service will remain at City Hospital. So that's the explanation for that. It is the No Repeat Workday on 90.

your cigarette break. It's like 10,000 spoons when all you need is a knife. 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And isn't it ironic?

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Everybody have fun tonight. Little Wang Chung on 98 Cool. It is the home run. Brought to you by Scott Roofing, kicking things off with a little Taylor Swift. We got Justin Bieber and Deborah Cox coming your way in a quick second. Bark in the Park was a lot of fun last night over at the Berry Patch, the Gordie Howe Sports Complex. Now, unfortunately, it didn't turn out in the Berry's favor as they dropped 6-2 to Medicine Hat, but they're going to make amends for tonight. And tonight will be another interesting night because it is Pickle Fest night. So there's going to be deep fried pickles and bobbing for pickles and pickle juice chugging and any other pickle related things that crew can think of. They do such a great job. It's always a hilarious night at the ballpark. Berry's Medicine Hat, 7 o'clock opening pitch tonight. All right.

0: Little Deborah Cox in your home run. Who do you love? 27 degrees now, sunny. Just a bit of a breeze out of the northeast, just keeping things cool. 16 tonight, then we're into sunshine for the rest of the week, which will be kind of nice. Tomorrow we got the parade coming up. I'll give you details on where you can, some really good spots to line up for the parade. And also kudos to Brandy Shabilo. He is the parade marshal this year. The guy's been involved with the X Parade for the last 40 years. Apparently, he was telling me he started out playing in a band, in a marching band that was in it. So tomorrow's parade day. 26 and sunshine for Thursday, which will be the opening day of the parade and the Saskatoon Fringe Festival.
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It's Jewel standing still in 98 Cool, playing Saskatoon's greatest hits from the 90s and newer, and getting ready for the parade tomorrow. We're going to run down the parade route here in just a couple of quick seconds, so you know exactly where you want to set up shop, you know, with the kids, so they have the best view. But first, Jan Arden, Sound Of on Cool.

0: Cool. All right, as promised, let's talk about the route for tomorrow's exhibition parade, which starts at 10 o'clock. Congratulations, Randy Shabilo, who is the parade marshal for this year's parade, deservedly so. So 10 o'clock is when things get underway, and it launches right underneath where the Parktown Hotel is, down underneath the University Bridge. So it starts at that corner, 24th Street and Spadina Crescent, and then it goes west on 24th Street to 4th Avenue, south on 4th Avenue to 20th Street, east on 20th to Spadina Crescent, and then up Spadina Crescent, past the Besboro and all the way back to 24th Street. So there's just a ton of great places to set up shop. It is going to be sunny and hot tomorrow, so bring along some snacks and some water for the kids and some sunscreen. And certainly, especially if you're going to be in the park area, I would bring along a significant amount of bug stuff. You'll be glad that you did. Coming up in a moment, In Sync.
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Tegan and Sarah and Closer on 98 Cool. Well, if commuters on the way home last night learned anything, especially if you're one of the ones out in Warman, it is you want to probably leave a little bit earlier because it gets pretty congested, and it will do Marquis Drive in Idlewild. So, yeah, Warman Road closed just north of Wanuskewin, and it's going to be that way for a bit. So a lot of people are using Marquis Drive, and then they hit the Idlewild Drive and then on to 11th, which is probably one of the few routes, at least that normal routes that I can see, on how to get around it, and everybody knows that. So, should you happen to see anything out on the highways, on the streets, causing backups, share. Shoot me a text, Seeker Rewards text line, 306-938-9800, all right? There's three doors down, it's cool.

0: You're on the Home Run, brought to you by Scott Roofing and Loving's Superstar. Hot and cold from Katy Perry and Third Eye Blind coming your way in just a quick second. But first, checking the weather for Saskatoon barbecues and more. Nice night for a barbecue. It's 28 right now, down to 17 tonight. Tomorrow, we're looking at sunny and 27. Perfect for the X Parade. And then the X gets underway starting on Thursday, and it's going to be 26 and sunshine. Weekend looks like it's going to be sunny right throughout. Now, let's talk traffic here for just a quick moment. If you thought you were getting away with anything because they don't have those speed cameras in the boxes right now, well, those days are coming to a quick end because apparently the city has signed up a new vendor, and apparently it's going to be back to speed cameras on the streets of Saskatoon here probably as early as this weekend. And it's not going to be in a box anymore like it was on Circle Drive. They're now going to be up on poles. So you can expect to have probably more of them around Saskatoon. So there you go. That's what's affecting traffic. Should you see anything that you would like to pass along to your fellow commuters, SEGA Rewards text line is always open, 306-938-9800.
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1: Sure enjoyed their stop this summer in Saskatoon as part of the Outskirts Music Festival. Maybe they'll be back. You're listening to 98 Cool, and it's time for a rant replay from this morning show with Gregor. And he found out that experts say you shouldn't put your watermelon in the fridge.
2: Yeah, they say because it loses some of its nutrients when it gets cold. You don't want that to happen, so we're supposed to not put it in the fridge. Wait, who is eating watermelon thinking, I'm hoping I am maximizing my vitamin retention today. Like, warm watermelon? Ew. That's disgusting. That's like saying, ooh, room temperature popsicles now taste better. Like, no thank you. And let's be honest, isn't watermelon, what, 98% water anyways? I'm pretty sure if you're eating watermelon for nutrients, you're already lost, okay? It's water. I want it ice cold. I want my teeth to hurt a little when I bite into it. If cooling my watermelon costs me the 3 molecules of vitamins, whatever, I'll take the loss. Because warm watermelon only belongs in one place. And that's your green bin. There, I just said that.
3: 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What?

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0: So when it comes to financially successful movie franchises, rarely are the actors that benefit most. Some occasions, but this is certainly not one of those. Sean Astin, who was in the Lord of the Rings trilogy, had to sell his house, he said, because he couldn't afford to keep it with the low salary that he was getting for doing those movies back in the early 2000s. He said he made around $75,000 for each movie, so it brought in a grand total of $250,000 for all three, and they made billions, but he said he never imagined how successful the franchise would be when he negotiated the original contract. He accepts responsibility for the decisions he made, and they shot all three movies at the same time, so there wasn't a chance to renegotiate in between when they started to realize just how successful the Lord of the Rings trilogy was going to go on to become. And Carly Simon reveals she has Parkinson's disease and is now cancer-free after having skin cancer on her face. She says she hasn't stopped living, she hasn't stopped working, and is actually busy preparing to release a new album August the 14th. And that is your celebrity news.
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0: Chattel, Crabby Isaac on your home run before you. Hey, here's something to consider on your home run. Perhaps you're stuck in traffic and some time to think. If you had a choice between instantly getting $50,000 or flipping a coin for a 50-50 chance of winning $1 million, which would you go with? So that was a question asked, and 65% of adults say they would take the guaranteed $50,000. It was like 20 or 30% said that they would flip the coin, and then the other 10% or 15% were undecided what they would do. But 65% said, no, I'm taking the 50 grand. Thanks for coming out. The other thing I found not surprising but interesting, men way more likely than women to take a chance on the $1 million. So what would you do? 50-50 chance at $1 million, or would you just take $50,000? Consider it a day.
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0: Just a few clouds, which if the meteor shower does come to fruition, as I've been told that it will, not the Perseid meteor shower, the highlight doesn't come until the middle of August, but we are supposed to be starting to see some shooting stars, if you will, here over the next couple of days. A few clouds tonight, so should be good viewing. 27 tomorrow and sunny for the parade. 26 on Sunday or Thursday, which is the opening day of the X, also the opening day of the Fringe. And then Friday, 27, looks like the weekend is going to be sunny and warm. Coming up after 6 o'clock, Lady Gaga.
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It's what we do every day. Hey, hey, I wanna be a rock star. 98 Cool.